0: 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Folk i den demokratiske republik Kongo, de var ikke til at skyde igennem, da landet i søndag spillede sig videre fra VM's gruppespil.
1: Let's go, Congo! We did it!
2: It was very, very overwhelming and we are so happy. We couldn't believe this, but it's a miracle.
3: Congo, Congo,
4: England,
3: England, get ready!
0: Ja, til sidst der lyder det England get ready, og det er i aften, at England skal være klar, for der møder de netop DR Congo, og det er i 16-dels finalen. 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Min kollega Emil Mortensen har talt med en meget begejstret fodboldfan, Annie Modi. 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
5: I feel happy that after 52 years being absent at the World Cup competition, just being qualified made us all happy and excited, and we feel like we already won the World Cup of the style, the way our Leopard landed.
6: What does it mean to the DR Congo to play at the World Cup while the country is struggling with the Ebola epidemic and a war going on in the eastern part of the country?
5: For us, it gives hope. It means that we can still hope for the best. It also it means that we can be united around one cause, because regardless of Ebola and war, when our Leopard team is playing, we are just all Congolese. The narrative around about the eastern part of Congo being in war and Ebola affected zone, it doesn't apply when it comes to football. And it also just increases our resilience as the people. So being at the World Cup at this specific and crucial moment means a lot, brings us together and breaks down borders that comes with war, humanitarian and health crisis.
0: Ja, hvis jeg lige kort skal oversætte, så siger hun, jamen, vi har følelsen af, at vi allerede har vundet verdensmesterskabet. 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Og så har hun så også en interessant bemærkning. Det er nemlig, at man rundt omkring i landet, ja, så kan man se på folks tøjvalg, når landsholdet spiller.
5: All of us have it. Either in shoes, in clothing, in scarf. It is really, for once, we are happy that we are being seen not as a country affected by Ebola and war, but that kingship side of our country, a country with strength, a country with courage, a country with kings and queens who can stand in the world competition and make it, not just to be there for cosmetic representation.
6: Okay, and can you tell me, how are you going to get dressed?
5: I will be dressed in my leopard skin shoes, and I will be having the leopard scarf on my head with my leopard t-shirt, and ready to take up UK.
0: Ja, siger hun så, altså hvordan hun selv vil være klædt, og det bliver lige med, det bliver med leopardsko, og det bliver med leopard trøje og bukser og så videre, så videre, så videre. Hun håber, at det her måske kan, det er så stort, at hun håber, at det her måske kan udvikle sig til en helligdag i DR Congo.
5: I believe if we win against the UK, we might as well just get a public holiday.
0: Ja, så må vi se, hvordan det kommer til at gå i aften, og det er klokken 18 dansk tid, at DR Congo de møder England.